Looking forward to that. And let's slide across to the weather desk. So everybody knows it's cold outside. Feels like 8 degrees, actually. Because it's exactly what it is. Okay, today, showers. The range is 9 to 20 degrees C. For the central west slopes and plains for Tuesday, it's cloudy. Chance of showers becoming less likely in the evening. The chance of a thunderstorm from the late morning. Winds from the north, 30 to 45 kilometres an hour, turning northwest, 25 to 40 kilometres an hour in the early afternoon. Then decreasing 20 to 30 k's in the evening. Okay, we've got a 70% chance of rain today. We don't have good numbers. Possible 1 to 5 millimetres. The UV index is moderate. The fire danger is moderate. Humidity 60%. And the current temperature is 14.2. As I said, feels like 8 degrees, so it's gone up a little bit. The winds are currently coming from the north-northwest at 28 kilometres an hour, gusting to 32 kilometres. As I keep saying, great day for flying kites. That's if you're not at school or at work. I know adults that fly kites. And it's a big competition, actually. 1,008.2 hectopascals on the barometer. The satellite photo does show cloud over the top of us, which you can plainly see out the studio window. And there is blotches of rain skirting around Canamble at this present point in time. So let's see if we get the rain. Okay. And it says the same with the prediction down below. Okay then, let's go straight to school time. It says it's sunny but cloudy, 28% chance, so it might be dry for when we go pick the kids up, which I start doing now as well, because I've got two grannies at the local school, and the guys from the local school are not in this week, so we'll catch up with them again next week at 10 o'clock from Canamble Public School, yes. A tongue twister there. Okay then. What are we looking at? About 2 p.m. That's about 70% chance. So we'll see what happens at school time, eh? There's no active warnings for the area. Wednesday we're looking at 9 to 18 degrees and a 40% chance of rain. Thursday, 80% chance of rain, 9 to 17 degrees. We're looking at 1 to 5 mils there. Friday, 5 to 14, 10% chance, 1 millimetre or less than 1 millimetre there. The little arrow's pointing down. And we might have a pretty reasonable weekend coming up. It says 5% chance on both days. Saturday's 4 degrees to 15 and Sunday's 4 degrees to 19 with 1% chance of rain. We don't need to do a deep dive, but... coming up next week, it looks like we're getting a little bit wet again, so that's over the next week. Okay then, and the weather is proudly brought to you by Gray's Auto Electrical, your steel specialist. Okay, well, we didn't quite make Avicii, which was timed pretty good. Nothing worse than listening to your favourite song and the news decides to kick in, which I apologise because it does it automatically, peeps, so it is what it is. Okay, it's currently 8 minutes past the hour of 10 o'clock on this wonderful Canamble day, which it is. It's not overly cold. The only problem I had yesterday, because of just no sunlight and high demand, and I walked out the back and my battery was dead. And I mean, switched off. So, yeah, I learned something yesterday. That it's like any other machine, you've got to reboot them. And this is one of the safety features all these new batteries for the houses have got. Built-in safety features, if it runs down too low or sees a problem, it will shut down. Okay, so that's a good thing. A short phone call later and a couple of instructions, and yeah, it's a bit like starting a computer. You switch everything off and switch everything back on.
And it's got a start button on the side as well. So, yeah, the guy I bought the system off, he's in Wollongong, so it'd be a long drive for a call out, wouldn't it? How many dollars a kilometre? Anyway, I learnt something about it, which is good. It's all part and parcel of having it. So it was an expensive little adventure putting it in, but I'm glad it's there, because it has saved a fair bit of money. So this is our third time around at solar, at this time around we chose to dive in with a battery. But as I said, learned something about the battery, and she's sitting there charging quite nicely today. So as long as we've got some sun, it'll be back. As Arnie would say, I'll be back. That being said, bit of a Vici, some Hunters and Collectors, and some Ganga Jang. There's some bring back some memories. I'm Marty B. It's 10 minutes past 10. I've been talking too long.

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2: Well, I don't have to tell you that. There's one less thing I have to say. Okay, that was a bit of Ganga Jang and Sounds of Then, some Hunters and Collectors, Holy Grail, a classic two-chord song, and it is only two chords, and Ganga Jang, Sounds of Them, Holy Grail, and a bit of Avicii. Looking at the rain map, which I've pulled up big time, and it seems to be skirting around us at the moment. A little bit of rain hitting Barradine and out near Mount Harris and Mount Foster, but the rest of it, we haven't seen anything yet, but who's to say we won't? Okay then. Don't forget, Graham will be on this afternoon with his 5 o'clock somewhere show, spinning it up and chucking in some surprises there. It's very eclectic announcer, Graham, so you don't know what you'll get there, but I'm sure he will present a wonderful show. So he's back on board and doing his thing again. What's happening in Canamble? Well, on the 5th to the 8th of June 2026, we have our camp draft and rodeo. On the Friday and Monday is a camp draft, and on Saturday and Monday is the rodeo. So it looks like they're mixing it up. It's been, from what I can tell here, it's been established since 1955, so a bit longer than the station. And it's been, looks like it's been running for 70 years. So, seven decades. Great job, guys, you know. You got to take your hat off to that one. Well, I can't because my headphones all fall off. But anyway, oh dear. Let's see if we can dig up some more information. How about tickets? Okay, let's go in with the tickets. Tickets can be purchased from at the gate or online. So if you just Google Canamble Rodeo, it'll bring up this page and you can have a look at all the information. But adults, Saturday's $25, Sunday's $25, Monday is free. And for the weekend, it looks like you can get a weekend pass for $45. Weekend plus camping, so you can get your tickets plus camping as well, which I do believe is across the road. They have a nice area for that. $60, so if you want to come for the weekend and camp, $60 gets you, looks like it gets you in and camping fees, which is not bad for a weekend of entertainment when you think about it. Children under 14, aged pensioners. Does that mean me? I got sent me a pensioner concession card last week. Does that mean I'm officially old? No, because I don't let the old man in. As simple as that. Okay. Children under 14, age pensioners, Saturday is $10, Sunday's $10, Monday's free, and $20 for the entire weekend. Children under 5 years old are free. So you got a young 2.5 or 2.1 or whatever, they're free, which is great. And I'll pretty well say that I'll have entertainment down there and all sorts of food stalls and the like. I'm not going to go right into it here, but I thought it was pertinent to bring it up, considering Canamble grows by several thousand people over that weekend. So, camp draft, the 5th to the 8th, June 2026. And it's been running for 70 years. As I said, fantastic job, and look forward to it. A big pile of new faces in Canamble, and a whole stack of listeners. But anyway, I might have to put the uniform on and do a bit of poking around down there and see what we can dig up, eh? You never know. That's what media's all about, getting there, digging stuff up. Yeah, I'm finding out. Anyway, we had a wonderful wonderful interview this morning, and yeah, the rest of the week should be looking pretty good. Okay then, as I said, the Warren radar has it got a lot of the rain that's skirting us at the moment, so but it's still cold. Feels like 9.2. Hope you got your warm jumpers on. Okay, enough of my gabbling. It's 10:27 on this second Tuesday of July. Yep, and the year's flying past. You know, another couple of weeks. Well, now we can start talking about that word, Christmas. Ooh, did I mention that? I'm Marty B. You're listening to MTM FM 91.9. Bit of NXS, Australian Crawl, and some good old Angels.

Well, that's a classic old song, The Angels, I'm Never Gonna See Your Face Again. And we all know the answer to that question, don't we? Oh, well, yeah, it's starting to get a bit dark outside and it's definitely chilly. Feels like 8.3, so definitely a chilly day. Heading for a top of 20? Maybe. Okay. Oh, well, what a show so far. Let's keep it dynamic. Okay, on this day, Alfred Deakin was the, in 1909, Alfred Deakin becomes the Prime Minister of Australia for the third time, and he was the second Prime Minister of Australia, so he became Prime Minister for the third time on this day, and that was Alfred Deakin. So, yeah. And also on this day, ooh, that's my birthday, 1962, French Championship men's tennis in an all-Australian final. Rod Laver, which has got an arena named after him, beats Roy Emerson 3-6, 2-6, 6-3, 9-7, 6-2. Second leg of Labor's first Grand Slam. So that was a game between tennis player Rod Laver and Roy Emerson on this day in Australia. And he ended up having a whole arena named after him, the Rod Laver Arena. So there you go, that's a couple of points on this day in Australia. He must have been a famous Prime Minister because, third time, Alfred Deakin, back in 1909. There we go. That was a while ago. Anyway, we're looking at 10:41 on the play school clock. And, 15.2 feels like 8.3. I'm Marty B. We've got more music to come. I'm here till 12. Don't forget, Graham will be in here this afternoon doing his thing as well. And don't forget, Saturday night, DJ Skulls doing a live gig. Listen in for that as well. And, very soon, Canamba will be growing, doubling in size for the Rodeo, which is, fantastic. Bring the business into town. We've had the rain. And a bit of a cash injection to the local businesses is even better. So it's going to be a great weekend. What is it? This coming weekend, isn't it? Yep. Well, there we go. So we had a great show. Let's hope the weather holds for the Rodeo, and we'll have a great time. Okay. We got a bit of Ed Sheeran coming up, Old Phone, a bit of Paul Kelly, and let's shake it right up with a bit of Breathe and Prodigy, one of my favourite songs anyway. We're playing on my playlist at the moment, so I hope you like it. I can shake it up next week anyway. Don't do this all the time. I just like to bring it into play from time to time. 10:43, it's 15.2, feels like 8.3. I'm Marty B. You're listening to MTMFM 91.9, the voice of Canamble. Let's go with a bit of Ed Sheeran. I found

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1: You're probably thinking to yourself, wow, thank God that's finished. It was a bit of Prodigy and Breathe. It was an English punk band that came back out, well, I think they were in the 90s. Correct me if I'm wrong, but yeah, I remember from years ago, my DJing. That was a bit of Prodigy and Breathe.
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1: You're probably thinking to yourself, wow, thank God that's finished. It was a bit of Prodigy and Breathe. It was an English punk band that came back out, well, I think they were in the 90s. Correct me if I'm wrong, but

could charge up and just, yeah, if you remember the password. And yeah, brings back memories. Probably memories you don't want to remember. You're probably better off throwing the old phone away. Anyway, 7 degrees outside, that's what it feels like. It's 15.4, heading for a top of 20 today, and the cloud cover is starting to come over. And I can see a few little rain splatters around Coonamble, but nothing for us yet, but it will come. Okay then. Well, what have we got coming up? We've got a bit of Morphine and Honey White, some another one of Lolly's Originals snuck into my playlist, Real Men Wear Kilts. There's the big question. What's underneath them? I had a Scottish father. He gave me the answer. I'm not saying anything. Okay, and we got a bit of Jet, Are You Gonna Be My Girl? They're the next three songs coming up. You're on with Marty B. This is MTM FM 91.9. Hope you're having a great day. It's almost second coffee time, I think, but I didn't bring the coffee machine in this morning, so it will have to wait. Anyway, I started my morning with two cups. Get you going, gets me started, and I'm as sharp as a tack for now. Okay then, 10:56 coming up at the top of the hour. We've got some more news. So let's take us there with a bit of Morphine and Honey White.

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1: Hello, I'm Laura Devoy. Australian workers on the minimum wage will receive a 4.75% pay rise. The Fair Work Commission handed down its annual wage review this morning. It means the minimum wage will rise from $24.95 per hour to $26.44 per hour. The rise is above inflation, which was 4.2% in the year to April. Nearly 3 million Australians whose wages are set by a modern award are affected by the decision. The Queensland Government has announced changes to some of its rules for e-bikes. David Wilson has the details.
2: The state government has accepted recommendations from a parliamentary inquiry not to impose a blanket 10km per hour speed limit on footpaths. It's decided instead on a 12km limit near pedestrians. But e-bikes and scooters, which can exceed 25km unassisted, will be banned. There will be penalties for riders over the blood alcohol limit, which is the same as for motor vehicles, and police will be able to conduct random breath tests in public places. Children aged 12 to 17 will be able to use e-mobility devices with parental supervision. Legislation will be debated in Parliament this week, with the laws to come into effect on the 1st of July.
1: Damaging winds are continuing today in Australia's southeastern states. A severe weather warning is in place for parts of South Australia's west coast, Mount Lofty and Flinders ranges, Victoria's Gippsland region and parts of the mid-north coast, south coast, northern, central and southern tablelands, Hunter, southwest slopes and Snowy Mountains districts in New South Wales. The Bureau of Meteorology says a deep low pressure system and associated cold front has been moving across the country. Health experts are calling for a renewed focus on high blood pressure. Data from the Australian Institute of Health and Welfare shows more than 7 million Australian adults are living with high blood pressure, also known as hypertension. It's the leading risk factor for heart disease, stroke, kidney disease and dementia. In 2022, the National Hypertension Task Force released a roadmap to lift national blood pressure control rates to 70% by 2030. It says significant progress is required to move the dial. Qantas has added 18 additional flights between Perth and Melbourne for AFL Grand Final weekend, hoping the Dockers will be there. Fremantle is currently on top of the AFL ladder and is on an 11-game winning streak. The airline says it'll look into even more flights closer to the finals. A dog has been rescued after being found almost a kilometre offshore. Locals in Batemans Bay on the New South Wales south coast spotted the dog off Observation Point on Monday afternoon. Rod Ingemels from Marine Rescue Batemans Bay told the ABC it was a lengthy operation to rescue it.
3: One of our crew members, we nosed in where we could. She climbed down and then he decided to nick off. He just went off to go and hide somewhere instead of come to us. And then we ended up bringing a jet ski out. So we climbed on board that, and there's a little place called Smuggler's Cove on the back, and he just kept running backwards and forwards through that. And we finally got him.
1: The dog's owner hasn't come forward. The local council is working to find them. Turning to sport, the International Cricket Council has approved a trial of pink balls during bad light in test matches. Pink balls have been used in day-night test matches since 2015 because they're easier to see in dark conditions. In a statement, the ICC said it had approved the use of pink balls in daytime test matches when both teams agree to maximise play in case of anticipated bad light.
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4: Well, well, well, a dog found offshore and rescued. What was the dog doing out there? That's a big question. And where's the owner? That's another question. But anyway, thanks to the news desk. Very interesting news to send, so thank you very much. Okay, well, let's swing across to the weather desk, because, yeah, the clouds are rolling in, it's looking grey outside, and I cannot see any more sunlight, so things are changing. The temperature range today, 9 to 20 degrees. Let's hope we get there. Central west slopes for Tuesday, partly cloudy, a high chance of showers becoming less likely in the evening. The chance of a thunderstorm from the late morning. Winds from the north, 30 to 45 kilometres an hour, turning northwest, 25 to 40 kilometres an hour in the early afternoon, then decreasing 20 to 30 kilometres an hour in the evening. Don't get hiccups while you're reading the weather, Marty. Okay, 70% chance of rain. Expecting 1 to 5 mil. Let's hope it's the 5 mil end of things. UV index is moderate. Fire danger rating is moderate. And, 15.8 is the current, and it feels like 8.2. 54% on the humidity. If you remember, we started this morning with a bit over 60%. So it's doing what it normally does, drops throughout the day. The winds are currently coming from the north-northeast at 35 kilometres an hour, gusting out to 43. Yeah, little kites today, guys, not big ones. They'll lift you off the ground. Okay. Rain since 9 a.m, absolutely zero. But the barometer's saying, telling us it all. It's 1,006.7. So that barometer range would be down in the rain range. And it does say 70% for today, expecting 1.5 millimetres. Let's hope it's, 28% and 19 degrees at 3 p.m. this afternoon, when it's time to pick up the kiddies. But it's looking like less than 1 mil, it says here. So 3 o'clock might be safe, guys. Thumbs up. Let's keep it that way. No active warnings for the area. I've done a bit of a deep dive into the following week, and let's just go to Friday, Saturday and Sunday of next week. That's when the rodeo is on. So Friday we're looking at 10%, less than 1 mil. Saturday 5%, less than 1 mil. And Sunday 5%, less than 1 mil. And the top temperatures for them 3 days are 14, 15 and 19 on the Sunday. But it looks like it's going to get a bit wet from Monday onwards. So a bit more water coming. Great news for the farmers, and it's all in. I've got a stepson that works on a massive farm down in the Riverina, and they're all in. They're sown and they're fertilised, and they just need a bit more rain to wash everything in. Deal with a little bit of a ryegrass problem, apparently. You get that in the middle of your paddock sometimes. You've got to get it out. So I'm learning all these things over the years and different farming methods and how they do it. I need to do a documentary and show the people on the other side of the Great Divide where their bread comes from. They're going to get it this year too. You know, we've had rain, which is a good thing. Okay then, what are we looking at? 17.2 degrees, feels like 10.6. The time is 8 minutes past 11, and the weather has been proudly brought to you by Gray's Auto Electrical. You're still a specialist. Okay, so we didn't make it to some of them songs we started off with at the beginning of the news. So, a bit of Jet, You're Gonna Be My Girl, Noah Kahan, A Stick Season, and we got a bit of Casey Chambers, Not Pretty Enough. And I've heard that before, and I told them they were beautiful. Anyway, this is Marty B. I'm on MTM FM 91.9 and proudly local. Let's go on with some more music.

Okay, that was a bit of Casey Chambers and Not Pretty Enough. Before that was Noah Kahan and Stick Season. I forgot that what that song was all about for a little while there, and it just reminded me of Jet. Before that, Are You Going to Be My Girl? Okay, it feels like 9.1 outside. It is actually 16 degrees, and it is fairly overcast outside. Going back on a bit of the Angels there. Yeah, going back on a bit of rock history, Doc Neeson, the lead singer of the former, or the lead singer of and frontman of the Australian hard rock band, the Angels, passed away on June 4th, 2014 at the age of 67 due to complications with some cancer that he had. So, yeah, it was a while ago, June 4th, 2014. What's that, 12 years? Yeah. Correct me if I'm wrong again, my maths is not great. Calculators are wonderful things. Anyway, oh wow, what a day. You know, we've had a great morning. I've had a good interview this morning, and yeah, a couple of good stits there. It's doing okay. But it is, I feel like 9.1 degrees today. Okay, coming up, we've got a bit of Divinals, Pleasure and Pain, Hoodoo Gurus, What's My Scene, and one of our local girls, Max Jackson, and Bad Idea. So, without further ado, I'm Marty B. This is MTMFM 91.9, the voice of Coonamble, currently 20 minutes past the hour.

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1: She's gone country. 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

When a band member misheard the lyrics to a song, they accidentally gave an 80s hit its iconic title. Back in the early 80s, the drummer of a newly famous band with one album under their belt was a little worried. He was concerned about the pressure of their sophomore album, and he was also stressed about his little sister. She had just got her driver's license, and now she was driving around town with her friends, and he felt like she was growing up way too fast. So to ease his troubled mind, the songwriter sat down and wrote a heartfelt ballad for Christy. Did I mention that was her name? And when he was done, he played it for his band as a potential song for the new album. After the drummer was done singing his new song about his sister Christy, that he titled Sister Christy, and the first line of the song was Sister Christy, one of his bandmates, who was obviously not listening very well, said to him, "I like that it's called Sister Christian."

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2: Wow. Hopefully I didn't leave the microphone on then, but I'd have seen the light on. Anyway, it is what it is, if it did. Okay, then, that was a bit of a Goanna, Solid Rock, a bit of Yatha Yundi, Sunset Dreaming, and some kind words from our sponsors. Andrea, she does a wicked commercial. If you want to Google her, she does it for a living. Makes good money out of it, so you can make money out of radio just making commercials. There we go. Okay then. Well, we're in the dying throes of the show here, so we'll go out with a bit of Queen, Pink Floyd and some Bollywood Cowboys. How's that sound? It's 16.7 degrees outside, feels like 11, and the sun just poked its head out again, so who knows. Barb's just come into the office to do a bit of office work, and she's dressed up to the nines in all sorts of fluffy stuff, so it must be cold out there. Anyway, you stay warm, peeps. It must be enough time, nearly time for another cup of a nice hot cup of coffee or a hot chocolate or a hot tea, whatever case your bun, really. Pardon that pun. But anyway, you're on. We're here with Marty B right up until 12 o'clock. Graham said he's going to be in today doing his show, so you got two for the price of one today. Okay then, now let's go with a bit of Queen. We Will Rock You, a bit of Pink Floyd and a bit of Bollywood Cowboy. Let's do that. There's all sorts of noises happening out the back there. I might have to go and investigate. Okay, I'm Marty B. This is MTMFM 91.9, currently 11:34. Coming up at the top of the hour, we'll have some more news.

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1: Most definitely the voice of Coonamble. MTM 91.9. Okay, that was a Bollywood Cowboy from back in, I think it was 2016. Yeah, there we go. October 2016 answered my question for me. And we'll be full of cowboys and cowgirls next weekend. So looking forward to the swelling of the town. Let's hope that campground dries out somewhat, as one would say. Pink Floyd, Run Like Hell. There's a bit of a story behind that song if you want to do a deep dive. And before that, we had a bit of Queen, We Will Rock You. And it's about the only song on the planet where you don't need an instrument to play it. It's clap, clap, bang on a table, and I'm not doing it here. It'll sound absolutely terrible over the microphone. Okay, it's 11:55. Ground dries out somewhat, as one would say. Pink Floyd, Run Like Hell. There's a bit of a story behind that song if you want to do a deep dive. And before that, we had a bit of Queen, We Will Rock You. And it's about the only song on the planet where you don't need an instrument to play it. It's clap, clap, bang.

being said, let's allow for a few minutes here, and we'll play, I don't know, how about a bit of Alex Warren and Jelly Roll? That will take us to the top of the hour close enough. If it doesn't, I will talk the lid off the teapot once again. I'm Marty B. This is MTMFM 91.9, proudly local.

0: Okay, that was a bit of Alex Warren and Jelly Roll. And if you did wake up this morning and you've seen the sunlight, maybe God hasn't done with you yet. Well, there you go. 9 to 20 degrees for the central west slopes and plains for Tuesday. Cloudy, high chance of showers becoming less likely in the evening. The chance of a thunderstorm in the late morning. Winds are north from 30 to 45 kilometres an hour, turning northwest 25 to 40 kilometres an hour in the early afternoon, then decreasing 20 to 30 kilometres an hour in the evening. 70% chance of rain today. That's looking good looking outside at the moment. 1 to 5 mil we're expecting. UV index is moderate and a fire danger rating is moderate. We're looking at 16.6, feels like 11.2, 52% on the humidity. The barometer's 1,006.3. 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
1: Hello, I'm Laura Devoy. The Australian Council of Trade Unions has welcomed a pay rise for Australia's lowest paid workers. The Fair Work Commission has this morning handed down its annual wage review, which contains a 4.75% rise to the minimum wage. About 100,000 of Australia's lowest paid workers will get a pay rise of nearly 6%, which was in line with what unions were calling for. ACTU Secretary Sally McManus says it's a really good outcome for those struggling with the cost of living.
2: In particular, of course, lowest paid Aussies are the ones that are struggling.

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0: Hello, I'm Shannon Kirkwood. The Australian Chamber of Commerce and Industry says the latest wage rise will be too much for some small businesses to bear. The Fair Work Commission today announced a 4.75% rise to the minimum wage, but for about 100,000 of Australia's lowest paid workers, the rise will be closer to 6%. The Australian Chamber of Commerce and Industry's David Alexander says it could be the tipping point for some businesses.
1: So for some businesses, they will pass that on and it'll end up in inflation. For others, they'll wear it themselves. It could be the tipping point for some businesses. Others will scale back their investment intentions. So this is not good news for the business community.
0: The Australian Council of Trade Unions has welcomed the pay rise. ACTU Secretary Sally McManus says it's a great outcome for those struggling with the cost of living, while the Federal Treasurer Jim Chalmers has also welcomed the decision.
2: This means that the minimum wage is up more than $12,000 a year since we came to office 4 years ago. It's about a 30% increase in the minimum wage, which is a very good thing.
0: Trade in goods and services has fallen into a deficit for the

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0: And that was The Killers, Mr. Brightside, who had a horse named after himself, Mr. Brightside, very good racehorse, still going. Before that, we had Murray Head, One Night in Bangkok, and Crowded House, Better Be Home Soon. It's Shieldsy here for the afternoon, a fairly wet afternoon. The two falls we had in the last sort of two or three weeks, I measured over 4 inches, and I've heard, that's 100 mils, I've heard 110 mils around the place, so yeah, hopefully it'll be, you know, it'll take a while for it to clear up. We are at the start of June, but there was a lot of farmers who had actually got out there and put stuff in on a, sowed stuff on a weather report, so hopefully it wasn't too much rain to stop it from coming up. And this weekend we've got the big rodeo, and maybe if that rain had happened sort of a month ago, we might see the camp draft too, but unfortunately they had to call it off. So a bit more on that after the news coming your way.
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2: Hello, I'm Shannon Kirkwood. Federal Treasurer Jim Chalmers says the latest minimum wage increase gets the balance right. Today, the Fair Work Commission announced a 4.75% rise to the minimum wage. For about 100,000 of Australia's lowest paid workers, the rise will be closer to 6%.
3: I think the Fair Work Commission has done a good job balancing cost of living pressures, the elements around small business, the broader economic conditions to come to this decision.
2: But the Australian Chamber of Commerce and Industry says it estimates the increase will impose an economy-wide cost of around $11.7 billion. It says it only adds to the increasing costs for businesses. High fuel and fertiliser costs, as well as the drier seasonal outlook, are forecast to impact the national agricultural production. David Wilson has the details.
4: ABARES is forecasting a 5% fall in the value of agricultural production in the next financial year, while agricultural export value is set to fall by $7 billion to $74.8 billion. ABARES Acting Executive Director David Galliano says the value of production is remaining resilient even with the Middle East conflict. He says variable summer and autumn rainfall has, for some regions, limited area planted to winter crops and pasture growth. In addition, he says higher input costs are expected to continue to pressure growers' returns, but drier forecasts will have the greatest impact on grower decisions.
2: A court has been told national security issues are the reason for delays in the case against former SAS soldier Ben Robert Smith. The Victoria Cross recipient is facing war crimes allegations. He was arrested and charged in April with murdering or ordering the murders of unarmed detainees while deployed in Afghanistan between 2009 and 2012. Crown Prosecutor Chelsea Brain has told Sydney's Downing Centre local court today. The former soldier could not be given the full brief of evidence against

And that was to kick things off. We had a bit of Randy Travis, Deeper Than a Holler. Oh, Randy's still going. Last time I saw him, he was in a wheelchair. But anyway, he has a very, very deep voice. Not as deep as Josh Turner, but... And a bit of David Bowie and Ashes to Ashes. And don't forget, the David Bowie Festival is coming up. Long weekend in October. Never been to it, but, you know, a heap of people show up that like David Bowie. His music probably goes back to, 70s, I suppose. I was in college at Armidale in 74, and he was very popular back then, very popular back then. Even a few blokes in the college had bloody earrings in their ears, which were pretty unusual back then. Okay, well, we've had a heap of rain, and... the show must go on. The rodeo is going ahead. Sunday, Monday, the junior rodeo on the Monday. That's free entry. And you can, if you want to get your tickets, you can actually scan the code on the front of last week's Canamble Times. Probably the same this week. Or if you can't do it, just be like me and get your granddaughter or your grandson to do it. They seem to be a lot better off at doing this sort of thing. And we've got, what have we got? On Saturday night, for entertainment after all the rodeo events, they've got Carrot Bowen and the Collective at the bar. Well, that's the main rodeo bar. Then on Sunday night, they've got Bulls and All at the Forex bar. Full bar Saturday and Sunday, on-site catering, rodeo shootout event. And they've also got a woman's ranch bronco. I don't know how they run that one, but that'd be pretty interesting to see, because I don't think I've seen too many women ride bulls or horses, but anyway. And the Canamble Feedlot is a big sponsor of that, and then there's heap. Oh, gee, there's probably another 20 sponsors that sponsor it, but the writing's a bit small for a bloke like me that needs glasses, better glasses than these cheapy ones. There's local sponsors. There's one stands out. You've got Ross Chandler Contracting. Of course, AJF Bryan and Sons. And, of course, they're tied up with the feedlot too. Of course, Forex. Canambleshire Council. Burmac. Rotoski. Kent Brothers. Food Boss. Campbelltown Shire. That's an interesting one. Yeah, so Canamble IGA, Super IGA, I should say. So hopefully, as I said, the camp draft, if I'd had this rain a month or 6 weeks ago, well, maybe something could happen. But unfortunately, I think they'll run it at a later date. I don't really know. So that's it's probably, the rodeo is more of the, I suppose, the crowd pleaser or people watching it. But, the camp draft, I think last year they put through 1,200 or 1,400 runs, individual runs. Like that's a pretty big camp draft, and they got a beautiful arena up there. No doubt they'll pick up the pieces and have another go when they can. Okay, we'll have a bit more music. That's enough of me for a while, and we'll have a bit of got a bit of Morgan Wallen, and then we'll have a bit of Josh Turner. And as I said, he's a bit deeper again than Randy Travis.

battery, out of oil, or a flat tyre? Then you need to get to Gray's Stores and pick up a new Sentry battery, some Gulf Western oil, a compressor to pump up your tyres, and get back out on the road. While in the store, check out what else they have in their massive range. What they haven't got, they can order in for you. So, drop in and see them at Aberford Street or give them a call on 6822 1899. Grace Stores are proud sponsors of MTMFM, the voice.

And of course, that was the Rolling Stones with Jumpin' Jack Flash. You know, in all your, I'm over 70 now, and all the things you wish you'd done in your lifetime was to go to a Rolling Stones concert, because that bloke has got so much energy and still has it. And I don't know how old he is, but anyway, yeah, they're live, they would just be unreal. And of course, we had Josh Turner with Why Don't We Just Dance. And I thought, you know, when I first heard Adam Harvey at Tamworth, I sort of thought, man, this bloke's got a deep voice. But Josh Turner, I think, goes around all of them. Anyway, okay, we'll have a bit of the old Neil Young now. I'm not quite sure about this one. Neil Young was a bit up and down with his songs, but Neil Young, I'm glad I found you.

And that was Neil Young, one of his slow songs, If I Found You. And I've been doing a bit of sort of, we've got a great playlist here, but it's got a bit of age on it, so there's a lot of groups and that and songs that are missing on it. And here's one, and it's the Zac Brown Band, and I think Alan Jackson's also involved in this, and it's called As She's Walking Away.

And that was an oldie but a goodie. Beautiful noise. Neil Diamond. Now I've got a bit of status quo in the old rockin' days, which is in the 70s, because I was at university when this song came out. And used to be a fair bit of, what shall I say, fake guitar playing.

I just love that song. One divorce, two kids, and a few whiskeys ago. Catherine Britt. She's got a good voice, that girl. Okay, now, Donnie, I thought Donnie was working, but he's annoying me with bloody requests here now. I've got another one for him, and this is an oldie. That's probably, it's on the other side of Catherine Britt's problem. She hasn't got a man, but this bloke's got to move.

And that was the very talented Lainey Wilson with Wildflowers and Wild Horses. And of course, before that, we had the Angels with Am I Ever Gonna See Your Face Again? Probably not on this radio station if I have the finish off of that song, but anyway. Yeah, it was pretty popular. Probably back in the 80s, not sure. Anyway. And in a minute, we'll have a bit of Dwight Yoakam, but before that, I'm going to play another one for Donnie. I've got no idea what this is going to be like. It's called I Ran So Far Away and Espied a Flock of Seagulls.

And that was a beauty. That was I Ran So Far Away. Known that song for ages, but just forgotten it. Yeah, anyway. Okay, we'll go back and we've got a bit of Dwight Yoakam now with Claudette.

Okay, that was Tim McGraw. Been around a while, and before that we had The Captain and a Big Kid, and jammed between that we had another request from Donnie, which was a well-known song, I Ran So Far Away, from the Flock of Seagulls. Great song, that. Okay, well, we better have a weather report. Today we've got a little bit chilly, now 19.9, feels like about 15.8. Central Western slopes and plains for Tuesday, cloudy, high chance of showers. We had a little shower there at lunchtime, becoming less likely in the evening. The chance of a thunderstorm in the late morning and afternoon. Winds northwest 25 to 40 kilometres an hour, decreasing to 15 to 25 kilometres an hour. Chance of rain 70%. Now go to the daily thing. We've got today 9 degree minimum, 20 degree max, 70% chance of 1 to 5. Probably had that already. Wednesday, 9 degree minimum, 18 degree max, 40% chance of 1 millimetre. Thursday, 8 degree minimum, 17 degree max, 80% chance of 1 to 5. This could help these cowboys a bit. The fall mightn't be so hard. On Friday, we've got a 5 degree minimum, 14 degree max. Might need a bit of wood up at the showground. Saturday, 4 degree minimum. We'll keep coming down. 15 degree max, 5% chance of 1 mil. Sunday, 4 degree minimum, 19 degree max, 5% again. Monday, 8 degree minimum, 21 degree max, 60% chance of 1 to 5. And of course, that's the junior rodeo on the Monday. And that's free entry from what I've been told. Tuesday, 10 degree minimum, 20 degree max, 80% chance of 1 to 5. Wednesday, 11 degree minimum, 19 degree max, 90% chance of 1 to 5. And Thursday, 10 degree minimum, 20 degree max, and a 70% chance of 1 millimetre. So there's a bit more rain sort of right along the way, and on top of the 100 to 120 mils that we've had, it's certainly been beautiful, beautiful rain. And of course, that weather report is brought to you by the place to get everything in Coonamble, is Gray's Auto Electrical, who are your steel specialist. Okay, we'll have a bit more music now. I've got that out of the road. And we'll have a bit of Tall Paul, that used to work at the radio station here, who's now down on the south coast. Loves his music. And he loves this fella too, the old cat.

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Okay, that was Shania Twain and Let's Go Girls. And before that, a bit of John Party, What I Can't Put Down. Now I've got another one. This is for Megan. Oh no, I'll have to change it here. There we go. And the video up. The video isn't much good when you're about 5 hours away.

Good song, that. Cody Johnson, She's Acting Single, I'm Drinking Doubles. Okay, got another one for Tall Paul now, down on the coast. Since he loves the old cat, we'll give him a dog this time.

And there was another one from David Bowie. Coming up, of course, in the long weekend in October at... never been to it, actually. I suppose I'm sort of a hot Bowie fan. Heard a fair bit of him in my first year of college in about 1973. And, of course, before that, we had a bit of I Love My Dog from the Old Cat. And she's acting single from Cody Johnson. Okay, now don't forget to get the Canamble Golf Club, Chinese restaurant, the Hutter River Asian Cuisine is open tonight from 6 through to 9. A bit of news in the last couple of weeks. Tracy Harvey, who's been out there for 2.5 years managing the place and done a great job, she's unfortunately had to leave the golf club. And everyone at being at the golf club, it's a special little club in Canamble, wishes her all the best. But the restaurant is still hanging on, and I've had a few Saturday nights there with the rugby people and whatever, and they always did like a party, still do. Okay, going with a bit more music, and who have we got now? We'll have a bit of the old Bee Gees, why not? Dance to the light of the morning.

And that was the Bee Gees, Dance to the Light of the Morning. We pause for the following funeral announcement. Donald George Smith, also known as Pop Smith. Born October 2nd, 1953, passed away May 26, 2026. It is with great sorrow that we inform you of the passing of Donald George Smith, also known as Pop Don, who passed away peacefully 26th of May 2026, aged 72. Loving father of Donald, Max, Melissa, Simon, Peter, Chloe and their families. Devoted and much loved grandfather. Uncle and friend. A service is to be held at St. Barnabas Anglican Church, Canamble, Wednesday the 3rd of June,

very sorry about this. I'll just repeat it. It is with great sorrow that we inform you of the passing of Donald George Smith, also known as Pop Don, who passed away peacefully 26th of May 2026. Age 72, loving father of Donald, Max, Melissa, Simon, Peter, Chloe and their families. Devoted and much loved grandfather, great-grandfather, brother, uncle and friend. A service is to be held at St Barnabas Anglican Church, Canamble, Wednesday the 3rd of June 2026 at 11 a.m, followed by interment at the Canamble Lawn, 6th of May 2026. Age 72, loving father of Donald, Max, Melissa, Simon, Peter, Chloe and their families. Devoted and much loved grandfather, great-grandfather, brother, uncle and friend. A service is to be held at St Barnabas Anglican Church, Canamble,

shoveled dirt and a mumbled word, and it's back to the road ahead, and forget about the drover's boy. They couldn't understand why the drover cut a lock of the dead boy's hair. 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

And that was the one and only Michael Jackson with Billie Jean. And before that, we had a bit of the old Meatloaf, who's been gone from us for a while now. 2 out of 3 ain't bad. Smokey lay back in the arms of someone, and As Good As I Once Was, Toby Keith, and kicked off with Devil Grade Drive from Susie and her leather gear, and The Drover's Boy from Ted Egan. Now we'll have a bit of the old Vince Gill and Sheryl Crow, and a bit of the old Lay Down Sally.

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0: Ah, that was Ashley Dallas, Done and Dusted. Great talent, that. Of course, she's Rex Dallas's granddaughter, right? And we had a bit of Travis Sinclair, Heavenly Body, Changes Latitude, Changes Attitude, Jimmy Buffett and Don Williams, It Must Be Love. And it's that time of the day again, and we'll see you next week. Hopefully we'll have a good... It won't be dusty at the rodeo anyway, you can say that much. So hopefully a big weekend for the Canamble Rodeo Committee. Unfortunately, the campgrounds been called off, but there's plenty of events at the rodeo. Friday, Saturday, and on Saturday, Sunday, and Monday, of course, is the juniors. Get up and have a look at our up-and-coming cowboys, because it's free entry on Monday. Okay.
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1: 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Or for lunch Wednesday to Sunday from 12 noon till 2:30pm. You can keep an eye on the kids from the outdoor undercover area while they have a blast in the playground and water park. Accommodation is also available in their well-equipped cabins too. 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
1: 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I'm sorry, I can't come with you. 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

God, Becky, look at her butt. It is so big. She looks like one of those rap guys' girlfriends. But, you know, who understands those rap guys? They only talk to her because she looks like a total prostitute, okay? I mean, her butt is just so big.

battery, out of oil, or a flat tyre? Then you need to get to Gray's Stores and pick up a new Sentry battery, some Gulf Western oil, a compressor to pump up your tyres, and get back out on the road. While in the store, check out what else they have in their massive range. What they haven't got, they can order in for you. So, drop in and see them at Aberford Street or give them a call on 6822 1899. 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

0: 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They specialise in major roadwork construction, but they are more than happy to grade and improve your access road. 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

smothered in questions, gasping for answers. Got the damn blankets breathing down my neck. From the price of gas and another damn war to all the broken things around here that I ain't fixed yet. Maybe they'll lock us up like they did back in 2019. And now I'm older, I'm weaker, got an extra mouth to feed. And I'm supposed to be prepared and have the right things to say. I'm meant to be the one to chase the monsters away.

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0: recorded on the public record. 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

is treble and straw. Hair's it hanging a little to the right. Feed the chooks, had a shocker. Up the creek and he's off his rocker. In like Flynn, he has the flies. That's not a knife. Man.

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Ladies' fashion wear, men's and kids' casual wear are arriving daily for you to stock up on in the colder months ahead. 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And don't forget, Leonard's stock an extensive range of doonas, sheets, pillows and towels, as well as a range of quality gifts. 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

Leonard's are gearing up for winter. Ladies' fashion wear, men's and kids' casual wear are arriving daily for you to stock up on in the colder months ahead. There are kids' and youth's football and soccer boots, as well as footy socks and a new range of safety headgear introduced this year. They are available now to help you kick off the season in style. 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And don't forget, Leonard's stock an extensive range of doonas, sheets, pillows and towels, as well as a range of quality gifts. 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Leonard's is a proud sponsor of Coonamble's 91.9 MTM FM since 1998.